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For you, that's got to count for something, right? The Country Moose, 93.9.

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0: Don't Tell on Me, new country from Jason Aldean. Chris Matthews, just happy to be finishing up your Wednesday and throwing some good news out into your world as well. San Diego man was recently reunited with his three brothers in New York City. Now, this is a big deal because Alex was given up for adoption as a child and actually didn't know his brothers until just now. So they met at a bistro near Grand Central Station. Alex learned he's actually the oldest of four, and he learned this from one of those DNA tests. His mom told his younger brothers that he died at birth when she'd actually given him up for adoption. Mom had a lot of issues. We won't get into that, but learning now that he was the oldest brother, he then proceeded to give all three of his brothers a wedgie.
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10: Here's your updated weatherology forecast. Sunshine mixed with clouds at times today, with daytime highs approaching 61. Winds out of the north, 5 to 10 miles per hour. Lows dip down to about 42 tonight. Mainly cloudy skies expected. Daytime highs approaching 61 tomorrow. Overcast skies. Highs level off around 60 Friday, with a slight chance for showers. 68, mainly cloudy skies Saturday. I'm meteorologist Paul Frombly on the Country Moose. Right now, it's 50 degrees.
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0: Sleepless in a Hotel Room. We got Luke Combs there. Chris Matthews here. A little collaboration action from George Burge teaming up with Luke Bryan. New song called Ride, Ride, Ride. I've got that one after another pretty powerful collaboration. Hardy and Lainey Wilson up next.
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10: Here's your updated weatherology forecast. Sunshine mixed with clouds at times today, with daytime highs approaching 61. Winds out of the north, 5 to 10 miles per hour. Lows dip down to about 42. Tonight, mainly cloudy skies expected. Daytime highs approaching 61 tomorrow. Overcast skies. Highs level off around 60 Friday, with a slight chance for showers. 68, mainly cloudy skies Saturday. I'm meteorologist Paul Frombly on the Country Moose. Right now, it's 50 degrees.
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13: 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One calm, one not so much.
14: Harry Lancaster of Norwalk says when he realized what he'd won, he tried to keep it together.
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0: 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She's a Friday night heartbreaker. 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
3: Here's your updated weatherology forecast. Sunshine mixed with clouds at times today, with daytime highs approaching 61. Winds out of the north, 5 to 10 miles per hour. Lows dip down to about 42 tonight. Mainly cloudy skies expected. Daytime highs approaching 61 tomorrow. Overcast skies. Highs level off around 60 Friday with a slight chance for showers. 68, mainly cloudy skies Saturday. I'm meteorologist Paul Frombly on the Country Moose. Right now, it's 50 degrees.
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0: Don't we, Morgan Wallen there. Chris Matthews is happy to be finishing things up on your Wednesday. John Party in the latest in his Boots trilogy. It's Boots Off, new country from John Party next. Birthday boy John Party, by the way. Happy birthday.
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0: 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But maybe this song will help clear things up.
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We do like to take the high road. 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Heck, we play country music for everybody. 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
1: Here's your updated weatherology forecast. Sunshine mixed with clouds at times today, with daytime highs approaching 61. Winds out of the north, 5 to 10 miles per hour. Lows dip down to about 42 tonight. Mainly cloudy skies expected. Daytime highs approaching 61 tomorrow. Overcast skies. Highs level off around 60 Friday with a slight chance for showers. 68, mainly cloudy skies Saturday. I'm meteorologist Paul Frombly on the Country Moose. Right now, it's 50 degrees.
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0: 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Ella Langley, as you know, dominated the ACMs the other night. She continues to smash records. 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

0: 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Minutes away from that most wanted song of the day, brought to you by T-Mobile. We've got the biggest song in country music according to you, and it plays next.
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0: 93.9, the Country Moose. One step closer to that three-day weekend. And yes, it's okay to party and have a good time this weekend, but just take a second to reflect the reason why we get to do it. This is not a happy holiday. This is a holiday that is in and of its nature is very somber. So just remember that this Memorial Day weekend here when we kick it off in a couple of days. Have a great night.
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It's the Country Moose Morning Show. I'm your host, Molly Penny. I'm no stranger to the airwaves. I spent about 15 years, almost 15 years of my career on a station called Cows. And now I'm doing a morning show on a station called The Moose. Apparently, hoofed animals and me, like large mammals, just have a thing. So we're going to do this. But I think I want to start my show every day with a moose sounder just to wake you up. We'll call it The Moose Call. So that's The Moose Call. I'm going to sandwich this break with it. You'll get used to it. It's going to be part of what we do. We'll get your local headlines, a little bit of your weather coming up, regional news, moose tracks to find out what's happening around the area. We'll do the Nashville Minute and so much more, including country music celebrity birthdays coming up before 8 o'clock. Today is the big kickoff of the North Iowa Band Festival. We'll chat more about that coming up. Also, your last chance to get this rock bundle at the Surf that we've been talking about with our sister station Super Hits. 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

0: 93.9 The Country Moose with Kenny Chesney and Carry On. It's Molly Penny. It is the Country Moose Morning Show. Sorry, Steve. I'm taking over. Live and local, live in Mason City. I just moved here May 1st, but I've actually been at the station since April 1st. And I want to do some celebrity birthdays. In fact, I only have one country artist that's notable that's celebrating their birthday today. If I miss one, you can go ahead and complain and message me on the Country Moose Facebook if you want. But a music star, Cody Johnson, is the primary notable country artist born on this day. Happy birthday. He's turning 39. So not quite 40 yet, Cody. You're still a baby. Happy birthday to Cody Johnson. We're keeping it rolling now with Dustin Lynch. It's the Country Moose.
1: Well, look who it is. Last call, thought again. How's your mama? How you been? Girl, it's been too long.

0: Combs. It's the Country Moose Morning Show, and I'm your host, Molly Penny. Good morning, everybody. Good to be back on morning radio. You know, I was on morning radio for my entire career. I've been doing middays on our sister station for about a month, but it's good to be back in the mornings, kind of where I belong. We've got a big promotion going on with our sister station right now, Super Hits 102.7. I don't know if you've seen this, but we're calling it Might As Well Jump. Basically, the deal is until David Lee Roth tickets at the Surf Ballroom go on sale tomorrow at 10 a.m., we are giving you a pre-sale discount. 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Using promo code JUMP, you can get tickets to 3 epic rock shows at the Surf this summer for the price of 2. 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It's on our sister station. You might as well jump. On the way, Chase Matthew holding it down. It's the Country Moose.
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Alan Jackson, Gone Country. It is the Country Moose Morning Show. I'm your host, Molly Penny. Yes, it's a new morning show. We have a new dawn, a new day. We've ditched the satellites, and we're making some changes. You know, Google is changing its search box for the first time now in 25 years. They've done away with the simple bar, and they have added some bells and whistles. You might even notice the AI tab, which I use all the time, and it's probably going to be the death of us, but it helps me out a lot. Keeping the music rolling for you now, it's Hudson Westbrook with Painted You Pretty on the Country Moose Morning Show.

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Kenny Chesney on the Country Moose Morning Show. I'm your hostess with the mostess. I call myself a bona fide cowgirl, and a bunch of my friends totally called me out on that. I live in rural Iowa. I've got to be a cowgirl. I lived in rural Minnesota like most of my life. My name is Molly Penny, and it is time for the Nashville Minute. Well, you know, Nashville is officially getting the Super Bowl in 2030. Have you heard this? NFL owners voted just 2 days ago to bring the biggest event in sports history to Music City. Nashville's getting the Super Bowl, y'all. What do you think about that? Let's talk. Anyway, you can always message me on our Country Moose Facebook page or Instagram, and we can chat. Right now, Lainey Wilson, who opened the ACMs on Sunday. This is 4x4 by You. I'm the

0: Kane Brown, that's woman. It is the Country Moose Morning Show, and I'm your hostess with the mostest, Molly Penny. Maybe you've noticed what I've been doing on our Facebook page lately. So Mondays, I like to have an inspirational quote for Motivation Monday. Wednesday, I've been doing Wisdom Wednesdays. Well, I decided to just incorporate that into the show. So I'll be reading the quotes that you see go up on Facebook on Mondays and Wednesdays. But every day around this time, I want to give you guys a little pep to your step, you know, just a little inspo, thought of the day, a brief, lighthearted motivational thought. So here's my thought for today, okay, friends? The best preparation for tomorrow is doing your best today. That came from H. Jackson Brown Jr., and I love it. Hardy, coming up next, it's the Country Moose Morning Show.
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93.9 The Country Moose with Riley Green. I'm Molly Penny, your new morning host on The Country Moose, and it's The Country Moose Morning Show. It's a great day to be alive, ain't it, Travis Tritt? I got a

0: Megan Maroney, that is beautiful things. The North Iowa Band Festival kicks off today. A lot of festivities, and we'll be in the parade. So if you want to see what I look like, if you're like, who is this Molly Penny girl? What is she all about? You can see me and Bob Fisher coming up this Saturday in the parade as part of the North Iowa Band Festival. But things will kick off tonight, 6 o'clock, right around downtown Central Park in the Bandshell area over there by the mall. So you can, you know, grab a brewski, listen to the middle school band, and then wait for Bob Fisher to roll out his low brass. Morgan Wallen, coming up on the Country Moose.
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0: 93.9 The Country Moose. It is the Country Moose Morning Show, and I'm Molly Penny. Good morning. Happy Thirsty Thursday. So Ella Langley's been all over the news lately, and recently she told Theo Vaughn on his podcast that she had a lot of eye surgeries when she was growing up. It affected her so much that her parents pulled her out of school. She said she was homeschooled through sixth grade because of that. Well, now look at her. She's on top. It doesn't matter. But I bet you she wears contacts. Coming up, I got music from Zach Top. I never lie. It is the Country Moose Morning Show.
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You guys ever been up to Winstock in Minnesota, central Minnesota? They've got a big country music festival called Winstock, and coming up Saturday, June 20th at Winstock, Luke Bryan is going to be performing. How cool is that? Right now, Ella Langley, Be Her. It is the country.

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1: A 40 HP Johnson on a flat bottom metal boat. 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

0: 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It's the Country Moose Morning Show, and I'm your host, Molly Penny. Hey, welcome to the 8 o'clock hour on the kickoff to the big three-day weekend. I don't even know what you want to call it, because we're coinciding, obviously, Memorial Day weekend with the North Iowa Band Festival, which officially gets underway today. Super excited for all of that. 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I know that, and I'm definitely going to be downtown watching Bob Fisher in the Mason City Municipal Band tonight too, because I got to get some video of that, honestly. 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

country moose, it is Jordan Davis. Turn this truck around. That's like me when I'm yelling at my kids in the backseat. I will turn this car around, I swear. I'm that kind of mom. Right now, it's Jason Aldean. Try that in a small town. The Country Moose Morning Show.

0: It's Molly Penny and the Country Moose Morning Show, and that was Russell Dickerson. Hey, good morning and happy Thursday, country music fans. Thanks for tuning in. I've got music coming up from Morgan Wallen. Also, then get one from the birthday boy. He turns 39 today. Cody Johnson with The Fall on the way next. Don't go anywhere.
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0: Tucker Wetmore, and I like to say that that song's about me because I'm definitely a brunette. 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

That's Kenny Chesney with Don't Happen Twice. It is the Country Moose Morning Show. My name is Molly Penny, and yes, I'm taking over for Steve Harmon. Here's the deal. You can leave the pitchforks at home because I'm live in the studio. Like, I actually live in Mason City. I'm here. I moved to town on May 1st, and I'm obsessed with the city. It's actually funny because on my social media, so many people are like, okay, you're probably the only person that really loves living here. And I'm telling you, I lived in rural southern Minnesota for most of my life. Prior to that, I lived in like the Twin Cities for a little bit and the Washington, D.C. suburbs as a child. When I tell you that Mason City and the surrounding area is special, I know what I'm talking about. I've been around a little bit, okay? Right now, Josh Ross, this is Single Again. Unfortunately, I can relate to this. It's the Country Moose Morning Show. I know.

0: Love a little Chase Matthew in the morning. That's holding it down. It's the Country Moose Morning Show, and Moose Jocks is going to take us around the community. What's happening? Well, today, the North Iowa Band Festival gets underway. 6 o'clock, John Adams Middle School is going to be playing at the band shell outdoors in the plaza center by the mall, and then after that, the municipal band will be playing as well. So that's what's kicking off tonight. Full day of festivities, Friday, Saturday, Sunday, even into Memorial Day Monday. You don't want to miss it. Florida Georgia Line, coming up next, it's the Country Moose Morning Show.
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Riley Green changed my mind. Hi, my name is Molly Penny. You're listening to the Country Moves Morning Show. It's my first day. How am I doing? I love you. I'm so excited to be a part of Mason City. I got my cabin coffee cappuccino, which is already getting cold because I just stopped out so early this morning. Kind of getting used to the new schedule, but it's okay. You know, I'll be out of here just in time to grab Taco John's and then start my shift over at Star 106. They're working me like a mule, but I'd rather be live and local than rocking this stuff off of a satellite. So we're excited to bring you locally programmed logs, local DJs, and more just live and community-centered stuff than what we were able to do after the big cuts that we had 2 years ago. So we're back, and I'm so happy to be with you. Keeping the music rolling now, it's David Lee Murphy on the Country Moves Morning Show.

0: Country Moose Morning Show. It's Molly Penny, and that was Jason Aldean with Don't Tell on Me. I'm no tattler. It's Molly, and just so you guys know, even though I'm from Minnesota, I've never adopted Duck Duck Gray Duck. They're crazy. It's Duck Duck Goose. It's Duck Duck Goose. I don't know what's wrong with you people. And we do have listeners in southern Minnesota, so I do apologize. Chris Young, coming up next, it is the Country Moose.
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0: Love Eric Church Springsteen, and you can say whatever you want about Bruce the Boss Springsteen. I still think he's kind of the boss. I got Megan Maroney coming your way. We're also going to get one from Morgan Wallen on the way. It's the Country Moose Morning Show. Good morning.
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0: breathing.
1: Megan Maroney. Hey, it's Molly Penny hanging here with you. I am the new host of the Country Moose Morning Show. So thanks for joining me this morning as we kick off the North Iowa Band Festival today. I can feel it in the air. It's like 76 trombones in the big parade. It truly is, though. This is so cool. Right now, Morgan Wallen. I love this one. It's called Don't We on the Country Moose. Good morning.

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0: with Cam Cummings, Jake McVay, and Cody Webb. 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

0: That's Old Dominion's one-man band, and I'm still reeling from the fact that their 8-year winning streak for Group of the Year at the ACMs came to an end. They were nominated with some pretty incredible groups, too. I mean, Rascal Flatts, 49 Winchester, Flatland Calvary, the Red Clay Strays, all fantastic. But if you were going to tell me that they didn't win, and I saw the nominations, I would say probably Rascal Flatts, right? The Red Clay Strays are your new ACM Group of the Year. 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

0: That's Jelly Roll's Liar on 93.9 The Country Moose. I'm Brandon Michael, and Jelly Roll makes me feel incredibly lazy. I mean, it's just comical how he's running circles around me. He's already lost nearly 300 pounds. I know you've seen the incredible physical transformation he's gone through. But did you know he had an ATV accident? Apparently, he broke his collarbone, and that's going to hold you up in the whole physical training department, but it's not going to set him back for too long. In fact, he's still reportedly training for the New York City Marathon. Meanwhile, I'm trying to muster the energy to get to the refrigerator again. God, I'm glad you can't see me, okay? Jordan Davis on the way, Chris Lane, Morgan Wallen, too, on 93.9 The Country Moose.
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0: That's Morgan Wallen and Post Malone. I ain't coming back on 93.9 The Country Moose. You know, I was going to say those guys go together like chocolate and peanut butter, but it's really more like Jack and Coke, isn't it? Coming up for you, Shania Twain, Josh Ross, and Luke Combs, too. But before we move on, let's talk about Morgan Wallen real quick. I think about this a lot since the ACM Awards and the snub. Have you heard about the snub controversy? Well, listen, it's hard to argue that anybody's had a better year than Morgan Wallen. He's had so many number one singles. He had like three in the top five at some point. Just Morgan Wallen is unstoppable this year, unless you're talking about ACM Awards, because he was the front runner. Everybody was saying Entertainer of the Year, Entertainer of the Year. And it's a pretty good argument, right? I mean, yeah, he had the whole throwing the chair off of a, you know, a bar thing. But that's just part of the Morgan Wallen mystique, right? So anyways, he was the front runner for Entertainer of the Year. And whether you like him or not, you got to say it's a, I mean, yeah, he should have had a pretty good shot. He didn't win a single ACM award, didn't even show up for the awards. And there's been kind of the grumblings that he got his feelings hurt. I wonder if that's the truth, though. Because his album went four times platinum, and he can't even walk to the bathroom and hum a song without it going to number one. I mean, this guy's, once again, had an incredible year. What do you think? Do you think Morgan Wallen is upset about the ACMs, or do you think he's comfortably resting on a pile of money in his bedroom right now?
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5: Weatherology forecast. Cloudy skies expected today, with daytime highs approaching 61. Southeasterly winds 8 to 15 miles per hour. Cloudy skies expected again tonight. Lows dip down to about 43. Chance for showers tomorrow. High temperatures reach up to 62. Cloudy skies expected. Sunshine mixed with clouds at times Saturday, with daytime highs approaching 72. 78 Sunday. I'm meteorologist Paul Frommley on the Country Moose. Right now, it's 52 degrees.
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10: Here's your updated weatherology forecast. Cloudy skies expected today, with daytime highs approaching 61. Southeasterly winds, 8 to 15 miles per hour. Cloudy skies expected again tonight. Lows dip down to about 43. Chance for showers tomorrow. High temperatures reach up to 62. Cloudy skies expected. Sunshine mixed with clouds at times Saturday, with daytime highs approaching 72. 78 Sunday. I'm meteorologist Paul Trombley on the Country Moose. Right now, it's 52 degrees.
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0: Megan Maroney with New Country. It's Beautiful Things on 93.9 The Country Moose. I'm going to tell you, Megan Maroney is a good friend. We all need a Megan Maroney in our life. And here's how I know she's awesome, okay? She was up this year for nine ACM awards, including Entertainer of the Year. Now imagine that you are an up-and-coming country singer and you get nine ACM award nominations, including the one that says you're the best of the best of the best at what you do. But instead, you skip the award ceremony because you're a good friend. Here's why she did it, okay? Her lifelong best friend, Natalie King, was getting married in the Turks and Caicos. It's one of those destination weddings. Beautiful setting, obviously. So that's not lost on me. But because Megan Maroney was the maid of honor, she said, "Sorry, ACMs, my bestie's getting married." How cool is that? Now, she didn't win any awards at the ACM, but I think she won the Best Friend Award, which some could argue is way more important. Coming up for you, Gabby Barrett, Russell Dickerson, Lee Bryce, and more.
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0: Lee Bryce, Hard to Love, 93.9 The Country Moose. More where that came from Jelly Roll, Hudson Westbrook, and Kenny Chesney on the way. But first, I want to know exactly what you're grilling on Memorial Day weekend. Is it burgers? That's the most popular thing to do. Hot dogs coming up second. I think hot dogs are there for, at least I do them, you know, for extra people to show up. I'm doing the burgers and the steaks for me. I might have a hot dog, but I'm going to do, you know, a couple of packages just in case the neighbors come over. Okay, look, I don't want anyone to leave empty-handed. I also don't want to give up my burgers or steaks. I don't know if that's fair, but that's the way I do it. By the way, if you're going to be doing something bigger than that, if you're going to be doing like you're getting the smoker out, you're doing a brisket, you're doing some ribs or whatever, number one, I want to tell you from my own personal experience, make sure you start it early enough. There's nothing like rushing something like that on a weekend where somebody's coming over. Second thing, and this is probably the most important thing, I need you to let me know what time it's going to be done and exactly what your address is.
1: With a look at local...
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3: News from the KGLO Newsroom, I'm Bob Fisher. Governor Kerry Bettles has issued a disaster proclamation for 8 Iowa counties in response to this weekend's severe weather, including 3 in our listing area. Hancock, Winnebago, and Worth, as well as Emmett, Palo Alto, Plymouth, Pocahontas, and Woodbury, received the designation on Wednesday afternoon after the areas were impacted by severe weather. Reynolds' proclamation allows state resources to be utilized to respond to and recover from the effects of the severe weather and activates the Iowa Individual Assistance Grant Program and the Disaster Case Advocacy Program for those counties. For more about those programs, head to the story at KGLOAM.com. Well, the National Weather Service says 4 tornadoes that touched down in north central Iowa on Sunday night were all EF1 strength on the enhanced Fujita scale. At 9:51 p.m., a tornado touched down southwest of Woden and tracked 10.2 miles to the northeast, passing in between Woden and Lake George. The estimated peak wind gusts for the tornado were 95 miles per hour. At 10:08, a tornado cut across the northwestern corner of McIntosh Woods State Park near Ventura. Its path starting at the lake, cutting across East Lake Street, heading north of the intersection of East Lake Street and McIntosh Road. Estimated wind speed with the tornado is 105 miles per hour. At 10:21, the tornado touched down to south of Joyce near the intersection of 410th Street and Cardinal Avenue. Its path went northeast for about 9.25 miles, crossing Interstate 35 at 425th Street. Continuing northeast through the Elk Creek Marsh Wildlife Management Area, ending near the intersection of 440th Street and Kilder Avenue, about 5 miles southwest of Northwood. Peak wind speed was 110 miles an hour. At 10:29, a tornado touched down southwest of Plymouth, north of the intersection of 320th Street and Raven Avenue, tracking northeast for 7 miles through the southern part of Plymouth, heading northeast to the intersection of 340th Street and Yarrow Avenue. Peak wind speed was 105 miles an hour. Head to the story at KGLOAM.com to see the maps of the tornado paths. The 87th North Iowa Band Festival Parade starts its 4-day run today. The John Adams Middle School Band will kick off the weekend for this evening at 6 p.m., followed by the season-opening concert of the Mason City Municipal Band's 102nd season at 6:45. An Eagle Grove police captain has been found not guilty by a Hancock County jury of charges solicitation to commit a felony and child endangerment. Criminal complaint filed in Hancock County District Court stated that Gardner police were called in the evening of December 4th on the 500 block of Concord Street after a report of a juvenile holding a knife to his mother and a family social worker. The officer was able to talk the juvenile into setting the knife down on arrival. The complaint says the altercation started because the mother and the juvenile had a disagreement about money. The juvenile refused to leave the residence, so the officer phoned the child's father, 46-year-old Mark Henniger, to resolve the issue. Henniger attempted to get his son to calm down and leave, but while speaking to his son, he allegedly got into an argument with the mother that told his son to grab the knife, stab her in the throat, and call it good. The officer immediately hung up the phone, but the juvenile supposedly said all right and turned toward the knife, cracked his knuckles, and attempted to walk toward the knife. Henniger was charged with the solicitation to commit a felony as well as child endangerment, but after a 3-day trial, the Hancock County jury found him not guilty on Wednesday. From the KGLO Newsroom, I'm Bob Fisher.
4: Here's your updated weatherology forecast. Cloudy skies expected today, with daytime highs approaching 61. Southeasterly winds, 8 to 15 miles per hour. Cloudy skies expected again tonight. Lows dip down to about 43. Chance for showers tomorrow. High temperatures reach up to 62. Cloudy skies expected. Sunshine mixed with clouds at times. Saturday, with daytime highs approaching 72. 78 Sunday. I'm meteorologist Paul Fromley on the Country Moose. Right now, it's 52 degrees.
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lot of folks are starting to call her country music's newest reigning queen. Kind of hard to argue when she's got 7 fresh ACM awards. I'm talking about Ella Langley, but maybe you didn't know, she's also a pretty good dancer. See, in high school, she went to Hooper Academy, highly competitive dancer. Her elite dance team eventually won 2 state championships. So I'm going to go ahead and cross win a dance-off against Ella Langley right off of my list. Here she is with new country. It's Be Her. 93.9 The Country Move.

Jason Aldean's You Make It Easy. I'm Brandon Michael, and I'm going to make it easy for you to enjoy more awesome country from Thompson Square, Chase Matthews, and a long line of your favorites. But before we get there, are you a good person or a bad person? You don't have to answer that. It's kind of a rhetorical question. The reason I bring it up is because there's a story out of Florida that isn't about somebody riding a gator into a bank or something. You know, this is actually a good story of a good guy. His name is Louis Salazar, and he went to the bathroom at a convenience store and found a fanny pack hanging on the rail. You know, the rail inside the bathroom next to the throne. You know the one, right? Okay. So I don't know why this never happens to me, but inside of it, he found $30,000 in cash just hanging out in the bathroom. He looks for the ID. He can't find it. He looks around for somebody who's, you know, clearly looking for their lost $30,000. Doesn't see anybody. So what does he do? He goes home and he goes on a shopping spree on Amazon. No, that's not what he did at all. He went to the police. You know, he spent days trying to find out who the rightful owner was. So the Riviera Beach police went through hours and hours and hours of security footage from the gas station. They finally found the owner. They called Mr. Salazar, and he came and gave them every last bit of the money. Now, he did get a small reward. It was like $500. But he said he didn't want to keep the money. It wasn't his. Meanwhile, I'm trying to figure out a way to eat Coryell's lunch out of the refrigerator without her knowing about it. So I guess we're cut from two completely different cloths. I would have turned the money in too. But Coryell's lunch is still up for grabs.

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2: Here's your updated weatherology forecast. Daytime highs approaching 61 this afternoon. Under overcast skies, winds out of the southeast, 10 to 15 miles per hour. Lows level off around 43 tonight. Overcast skies. Chance of rain showers tomorrow. Daytime highs approaching 62. Overcast skies. Partly cloudy skies Saturday with daytime highs approaching 72. 78 Sunday. I'm meteorologist Paul Trombley on the Country Moose. Currently 54.
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Incredible performer, prolific songwriter, and pretty smart guy. This guy was high school valedictorian, also varsity football player. I mean, what is it that Chris Stapleton can do? Here he is with Starting Over on 93.9 The Country Moose.

0: Pretty good question from Jason Aldean. How far does a goodbye go? 93.9, the Country Moose. Coming up for you, more incredible country from Luke Bryan, Riley Green, and Luke Combs, who's gone viral for something he did off of the stage recently in Wisconsin, golfing, and dressed in golf gear. Doesn't look like his normal Luke Combs get up on stage and rock your face off self, right? He's golfing. Goes to a quiet neighborhood garage sale in his SUV where three young boys were selling lemonade. I don't know if you or your kids have ever done one of these lemonade stands, but the profit to loss ratio is pretty far off, or at least it was for me. Not for these kids, okay? Because they did think he was a famous golfer, probably because of his SUV and he was wearing some pretty fly golf clothes, but they didn't recognize him for who he was. He bought four drinks. He left the boys $120 and a tip, which, if you know Luke Combs, was probably because he only had $120 on him at that very moment. Because had he had more, it would have been more. Luke Combs is a pretty good guy and is now responsible for making the only profit ever in the lemonade stand game. So good job, Luke.
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0: That's Riley Green's Change My Mind. 93.9, The Country Moose. Coming up, Tim McGraw, Dan and Shay, Cody Johnson, too. But first, let's talk about what old Riley Green's got planned for Memorial Day weekend. Because you know he's not just going to hang out at the house and have a low-key celebration. He's going to Panama City Beach, Florida. I mean, that's just about as far as you can turn it up, man. He's got a huge four-day festival they call the Gulf Coast Jam. And if you think Riley Green's going to be there alone, you don't know Riley Green very well. Now, he's going to be on the stage officially on Saturday, but he's going to have to share the stage with Post Malone, Chris Stapleton, Keith Urban too. Coe Wetzel's going to be there. It's going to be a wild, wild, wild party on Memorial Day.
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7: Here's your updated weatherology forecast. Daytime highs approaching 61 this afternoon. Under overcast skies, winds out of the southeast, 10 to 15 miles per hour. Lows level off around 43 tonight. Overcast skies. Chance of rain showers tomorrow. Daytime highs approaching 62. Overcast skies. Partly cloudy skies Saturday with daytime highs approaching 72. 78 Sunday. I'm meteorologist Paul Trombley on the Country Moose. Currently 54.
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gal's having a pretty big year. 7 days before she blew our minds at the ACM Awards, she got married to former NFL player Devlin Duck Dodges. Congratulations, Lainey Wilson. It's Watermelon Moonshine, 93.9 The Country Moose. Yeah.

0: The unstoppable Kenny Chesney with more new country. It's Carry On, 93.9 The Country Moose. Seriously, this guy isn't satisfied with being a humongous country star. He also is a rum baron. He owns Blue Chair Bay Rum and Next Century Spirits. He's got that going on for him in case the country music thing doesn't work out. But I think it will work out because one of the other things that he owns is Hey Now Records. He owns the music brand. It's a huge pivot for him that he made earlier this year. So now he is his own boss, which I think is cool. And on top of that, he also owns the registered trademark brand for No Shoes Nation. And this is the official branding umbrella for his stadium tours and all the other stuff that he does. So Kenny Chesney's doing all right, I guess, is my main point.
1: It's not that dangerous out there.
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Here's a throwback to the time that George Strait said, "Sure, I'm a country star, but what if I was a movie star too?" It's from the Pure Country soundtrack, George Strait, "I Cross My Heart," on 93.9 The Country Moose.

0: gonna tell you what, I got a lot of respect for Kane Brown. That's new country. It's Woman on 93.9 The Country Moves. And yeah, there's plenty more on the way. But first, I'm gonna tell you why I respect Kane Brown so much. He was on the X Factor. Maybe you remember this back in 2013. He was pretty successful, but the show's producers tried to make him part of a boy band. I don't know if you know anything about Kane Brown, but he was not cool with that. He flatly refused and actually quit the show right then and there. He went on his own path, and here's what really did it for him. In 2015, he was still trying to make it, and he started posting himself singing, you know, on his social media accounts, just on his phone. He was just recording himself with his iPhone, and he recorded George Strait's Check Yes or No. And basically overnight, it was a huge success, like 7 million views in a couple of days. And he launched his independent career without being in a boy band, without having to compromise, without having to, like, you know, cut his hair short and bleach part of it and wear some weird clothes. Because that's what they do to you. Not to Kane Brown, though. Coming up for you, more awesome country from awesome folks just like that. Dylan Scott, Luke Combs on the way, too. Just hang tight to 93.9 The Country Moose.
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0: Jason Aldean, When She Says Baby, on 93.9 The Country Moose. Coming up, John Morgan, Jordan Davis, Luke Combs, and more. But first, I got to tell you, you're already in the danger zone when it comes to shopping for your Memorial Day supplies. I don't know if you're planning on grilling. It's going to be a nice weekend for it, from what I understand. But if you haven't already hit the grocery store up for your burgers and your buns and your mustard and all that other kind of stuff, you might be in trouble, okay? Because the best time to shop, experts are saying, is Tuesday and Wednesday, a.k.a. the last 2 days. Now, today being Thursday, if you can get in before quitting time, I mean, which may require you to fake sick, I guess. I don't know. But if you can get in before, like, 5 o'clock, experts say that that's going to be your best chance. After that, Thursday afternoon, you got all the pre-gamers, the pre-planners, the early birds, they like to call themselves, and the campers are going to be tearing the store up after work. It's just going to get worse, too, because Friday after 3 p.m. is when the gridlock, they say, is going to hit, and that's why the aisles that have the charcoal, the beer, the last-minute meat packs are going to be crazy. And if you think that's bad, Saturday morning might just drive you insane. It's going to be like Black Friday for burgers, you know. Shelves are often picked clean by about 10 a.m. Okay, that, now, not everywhere is going to be the same. I'm just telling you, if you are looking for a reason to sneak out of work early today, there you go.
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6: Here's your updated weatherology forecast. Daytime highs approaching 61 this afternoon. Under mainly cloudy skies, winds out of the southeast, 10 to 15 miles per hour. Overcast skies tonight, lows dip down to about 43. Chance of rain showers tomorrow. Highs around 62. Cloudy skies expected. A blend of clouds and sun Saturday, with daytime highs approaching 72. 78 Sunday. I'm meteorologist Paul Trombley on the Country Moose. Right now, it's 52 degrees.
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You better believe that John Morgan is a busy guy. Between his standalone shows and helping out Jason Aldean on tour, he's everywhere. In fact, tomorrow night, he's going to be in Virginia Beach, Virginia, opening up for Jody Messina at the Veterans Band-Aid Music Festival. But first, he's got a new country for you. John Morgan, Kid Myself, 93.9 The Country Moves.

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0: That's Luke Combs with a Tracy Chapman cover, Fast Car, 93.9 The Country Moose. Coming up, more of that country you came for from Kenny Chesney, Cody Johnson, and Tyler Hubbard. But first, I want you to be careful this weekend. I know I've been harping on you being safe over Memorial Day weekend, but it would be a shame if you got injured during the weekend. You're supposed to be celebrating your freedom. You know, now you can't move because you broke your leg. That doesn't sound like freedom to me. So I wanted to remind you to be safe by pointing out the three most common injuries that you might face over the Memorial Day weekend. Number one is going to be fractures, lacerations. Easy for me to say. Fractures, lacerations, and traumatic sprains. This is because you're getting active. And at my age, thinking about getting active is dangerous. You know, I was thinking about maybe riding a bike and I pulled a hammy, I think. Bicycles, boats, ATVs, you're rolling them out maybe for the first time in months. You got to be careful. And you got to remember to respect these machines or pay the price. Number two on the list, high-degree burns and firework injuries. Okay, and this could come from the grill, it could come from the sun, or it could come from those possibly not legal fireworks you've been hiding, you know, over the winter. I'm not going to judge. I just don't want you to, I want you to be able to count to 10 after the end of this weekend, okay? And the third one here, all kidding aside, very dangerous, motor vehicle collision injuries. Obviously, you know that the accident rate goes way up during weekends like Memorial Day weekend. And it's because people who are celebrating forget that you can't celebrate and then get behind a wheel, if you know what I'm talking about. So be safe. Don't drink and drive. Don't blow your fingers off. And just be careful.
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0: Somebody needs a corral, Morgan Wallen. That's New Country. It's 20 cigarettes on 93.9 The Country Moves. You know, this I'm the Problem album is insane. There's 37 tracks on this thing, and obviously he just went all out. There's duets from Post Malone on there, Tate McRae, Eric Church, Hardy, Ernest. The only reason I'm not on there is because I was on vacation that week, and also I'm a terrible singer. And Morgan Wallen, I'm not sure if he has my phone number. Those are the only reasons, though. Here's what's crazy, okay? It's 37 tracks, which is just unheard of when it comes to albums. Humongous album. There's rumors of a deluxe edition coming out with not one, two, three, or four more extra tracks. There's eight brand new unreleased tracks, which would bring the grand total up to, let me see and do the math, 45 songs on the deluxe version. I'm going to have to take a week off just to listen to this thing. Hang tight. More awesome country coming up from Jordan Davis, Ella Langley, and Megan Maroney right here on 93.9 The Country Moves.
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0: That's Ella Langley's Choosing Texas on 93.9 The Country Moose. Coming up, more of that country you came for from Tim McGraw, Bailey Zimmerman, and Luke Combs. But I'm going to tell you, I think I've cracked Ella Langley's secret. She's amazing, right? She's kind of unstoppable, just like a runaway train right now when it comes to success in the country music world. I think I know why. When she was growing up, she lived on her family's farm, and she sang to her farm animals. And most importantly, she sang to about 200 head of cattle, and she imagined that she was standing on the stage of the Grand Ole Opry. But if you can think about this for a second, what sound do cows make? Moo, that's right. They make moo. They moo, and they sound a lot like boos. So she got used to playing to a crowd of people in her own mind that were booing her the entire time. That's why you can't stop her. She's already been booed more than anybody else can imagine. And that, I think, is Ella Langley's secret.
1: Here's a look at how the markets closed on Thursday. Bob Fisher reporting. July corn on the Chicago Board of Trade down 3.5 at 462 and a quarter. September down 4 at 468 and a half. December down 4 and a quarter at 45. Beans for July down 5.5 at 1194 and a quarter. August down 5 and 3 quarters at 1193 and a half. September down 6 at 1179 and a quarter. Bean meal for July down 2.5 at 328.4. August down 2.8 at 322.5. Bean oil for July down 79 at 73.87. August down 65 at 72.33. Looking at livestock numbers, June live cattle down 412 at 249.15, October down 582 at 230.95, feeder cattle for May down 160 at 369.12, September down 925 at 353.37. Lead hogs for June down 215 at 95.12, August down 160 at 122. That's Check of the Markets. Here on the Country Moose, I'm Bob Fisher.
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7: Here's your updated weatherology forecast. Daytime highs approaching 61 this afternoon under mainly cloudy skies. Winds out of the southeast, 10 to 15 miles per hour. Overcast skies tonight. Lows dip down to about 43. Chance of rain showers tomorrow. Highs around 62. Cloudy skies expected. A blend of clouds and sun Saturday with daytime highs approaching 72. 78 Sunday. I'm meteorologist Paul Trombley on the Country Moose. Right now, 54.
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It don't hurt like it used to. Billy Currington on 93.9 The Country Moose. I am Coryell, and I don't know about you, very excited for the upcoming holiday weekend. Memorial Day weekend is almost here. That is good news if you ask me. Shaboozy on 93.9 The Country Moose. Man,

0: Don't tell on me, Jason Aldean. It's 93.9, The Country Moose, and I'm Coryell. I'm excited to hang out with you. You might be wondering who exactly I am. Well, I am somebody who is chronically late. I'm working on it. I try so hard. I'm somebody who is a night owl, and I am also very forgetful. So it's kind of a recipe for disaster.
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Bella Langley, 93.9 The Country News. 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

0: Moose Matthew holding it down. 93.9 The Country Moose. What's going on? It's Coriel. Welcome to the doorstep to the weekend, the appetizer to the weekend, Thursday. And it isn't just any old weekend. We're coming up on Memorial Day and spending time with your family, your friends, maybe a little bit of grilling out, popping some tops. I know that's in my future.
1: 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Here is Cerro Gordo County Sheriff David Heffernan with more.
2: 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If a violation causes serious injury, a court can impose additional fines and suspensions. Violations causing a death could face fines in excess of $1,000 and license suspension.
1: So let's set that phone down. 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
6: Here's your updated weatherology forecast. Daytime highs approaching 61 this afternoon under mainly cloudy skies. Winds out of the southeast, 10 to 15 miles per hour. Overcast skies tonight. Lows dip down to about 43. Chance of rain showers tomorrow. Highs around 62. Cloudy skies expected. A blend of clouds and sun Saturday with daytime highs approaching 72. 78 Sunday. I'm meteorologist Paul Trombley on the Country Moose. Currently, it's 57 degrees.
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0: WDA. Downtown, 93.9, the Country Moose. Maybe you're headed downtown to kick off the weekend a little early. Celebrate a thirsty Thursday. It's almost Memorial Day weekend. So start cooking up those plans and the hot dogs, but save me one. Change my mind, Riley Green on 93.9, the Country Moose.
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0: Burning It Down by Jason Aldean. 93.9 The Country Moose. This is Coriel. We'll get to know each other more as we hang out. I'm thrilled to be here. A little about me. I shamelessly love a karaoke night. Now, I know I'm not the best singer myself, but since I'm the one with the microphone and my buddy Travis likes to give me a hard time, I gotta let everybody know that Travis likes to sing Burning It Down, Jason Aldean at karaoke. Now, I don't think that's that tough of a song to sing. For whatever reason, Travis struggles with it. Travis, quote unquote, sings Burning It Down by Jason Aldean, but I think we need to define what singing means. You know, everybody needs to be on the same page here.
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4: When President Trump needed fighters, Randy Feenstra was there. In Congress, Feenstra partnered with President Trump, banning men from girls' sports and women's restrooms, securing the border, deporting dangerous criminal illegal aliens, and

0: delivering the largest working class tax cut in American history. Now as governor, Randy Feenstra will continue to fight alongside President Trump to put America first and Iowa first by defeating big government liberals who threaten our state.
1: As a lifelong Iowan, I know how hard you work and how much government takes. 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
4: Here's your updated weatherology forecast. Cloudy skies expected tonight with a low of 43. Winds out of the east, 8 to 15 miles per hour. Overcast skies again tomorrow. Chance of rain showers. Daytime highs approaching 62. Overcast tomorrow night. Chance of rain showers. Lows around 47. A mix of clouds and sun Saturday with highs around 72. 78 Sunday. I'm meteorologist Paul Frombly on the Country Moose. Right now, 55.
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Ah, yes. My favorite empty threat from my dad. Turn this truck around. Jordan Davis, you're listening to 93.9 The Country Moose. Next up, Jelly Roll, Need a Favor. 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

0: Days Like These by Luke Combs. It's 93.9 The Country Moose. And in the song, Luke Combs says that money can't buy days like these. And I agree. I wish we could. That'd be awesome. But I do think that money can buy you happiness and joy. They say you can't buy happiness, but you kind of can, right? Because money can buy you a new pair of boots. Money can buy you a big burrito with hot sauce. And money can buy you concert tickets. Tell me that's not happiness.
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11: Enough pause. 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

0: two of the biggest names in country music. Of course, they're going to collaborate. Ella Langley with Morgan Wallen. I can't love you anymore. 93.9, the Country Moose. This is Coryell. I am very proud of Ella Langley. You know, she had 7 nominations at the ACMs, and she took an award for every single thing she was nominated for. She broke a record at the ACMs. And then turns around and releases her perfume called Be Her, and that thing sells out immediately. She's on fire.
1: With a look at local news from the KGLO Newsroom, I'm Bob Fisher. Governor Kerry Bettles has issued a disaster proclamation for 8 Iowa counties in response to this weekend's severe weather, including 3 in our listing area. Hancock, Winnebago, and Worth, as well as Emmett, Palo Alto, Plymouth, Pocahontas, and Woodbury, received the designation on Wednesday afternoon after the areas were impacted by severe weather. Reynolds' proclamation allows state resources to be utilized to respond to and recover from the effects of the severe weather and activates the Iowa Individual Assistance Grant Program and the Disaster Case Advocacy Program for those counties. For more about those programs, head to the story at KGLOAM.com. Well, the National Weather Service says 4 tornadoes that touched down in North Central Iowa on Sunday night were all EF1 strength on the enhanced Fujita scale. At 9:51 p.m., a tornado touched down southwest of Woden and tracked 10.2 miles to the northeast, passing in between Woden and Lake George. The estimated peak wind gusts for the tornado were 95 miles per hour. At 10:08, a tornado cut across the northwestern quarter of McIntosh Woods State Park near Ventura. Its path starting at the lake, cutting across East Lake Street, and ending north of the intersection of East Lake Street and McIntosh Road. Estimated wind speed with the tornado is 105 miles per hour. At 10:21, the tornado touched down to south of Joyce near the intersection of 410th Street and Cardinal Avenue. Its path went northeast for about 9.25 miles, crossing Interstate 35 at 425th Street. Continuing northeast through the Elk Creek Marsh Wildlife Management Area, ending near the intersection of 440th Street and Kilder Avenue, about 5 miles southwest of Northwood. Peak wind speed was 110 miles an hour. At 10:29, a tornado touched down southwest of Plymouth, north of the intersection of 320th Street and Raven Avenue, tracking northeast for 7 miles through the southern part of Plymouth, ending northeast to the intersection of 340th Street and Yarrow Avenue. Peak wind speed was 105 miles an hour. Head to the story at KGLOAM.com to see the maps of the tornado paths. The 87th North Iowa Band Festival Parade starts its 4-day run today. The John Adams Middle School Band will kick off the weekend for this evening at 6 p.m., followed by the season-opening concert of the Mason City Municipal Band's 102nd season at 6:45. An Eagle Grove police captain has been found not guilty by a Hancock County jury of charges solicitation to commit a felony and child endangerment. Criminal complaint filed in Hancock County District Court stated that Gardner police were called in the evening of December 4th on the 500 block of Concord Street after a report of a juvenile holding a knife to his mother and a family social worker. The officer was able to talk the juvenile into setting the knife down on arrival. Complaint says the altercation started because the mother and the juvenile had a disagreement about money. The juvenile refused to leave the residence, so the officer phoned the child's father, 46-year-old Mark Henniger, to resolve the issue. Henniger attempted to get his son to calm down and leave, but while speaking to his son, he allegedly got into an argument with the mother, then told his son to grab the knife, stab her in the throat, and call it good. The officer immediately hung up the phone, but the juvenile supposedly said all right and turned toward the knife, cracked his knuckles, and attempted to walk toward the knife. Henniger was charged with the solicitation to commit a felony, as well as child endangerment, but after a 3-day trial, the Hancock County jury found him not guilty on Wednesday. From the KGLO Newsroom, I'm Bob Fisher.
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4: Here's your updated weatherology forecast. Cloudy skies expected tonight with a low of 43. Winds out of the east, 8 to 15 miles per hour. Overcast skies again tomorrow. Chance of rain showers. Daytime highs approaching 62. Overcast tomorrow night. Chance of rain showers, lows around 47. A mix of clouds and sun Saturday with highs around 72. 78 Sunday. I'm meteorologist Paul Frombly on the Country Moose. Right now, 55.
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I Hope You Dance. 93.9, The Country Moose. Leanne Womack, I'm Corey Allen. I appreciate you spending time with me today, especially this close to Memorial Day weekend. I know you're running around. You got a lot of things to handle before all the fun. 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

yes, and B&D, Brooks and Dunn, Red Dirt Road, and 93.9 The Country Moose. Next is Lainey Wilson, who got married recently. Have you seen that rock? No, that boulder on her finger? Holy smokes, you got to put on a pair of sunglasses, though. If it hits light, you're gonna lose some sight. 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

0: Woman by Kane Brown, 93.9, The Country Moose. 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
7: Here's your updated weatherology forecast. Cloudy skies expected tonight with a low of 43. Winds out of the east, 8 to 15 miles per hour. Overcast skies again tomorrow. Chance of rain showers. Daytime highs approaching 62. Overcast tomorrow night. Chance of rain showers. Lows around 47. A mix of clouds and sun Saturday with highs around 72. 78 Sunday. I'm meteorologist Paul Frombly on the Country Moose. Right now, 55.
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be her, Ella Langley. 93.9, The Country Mousse. That's also the name of her brand new fragrance. It's a perfume that she released. And I'm telling you, this thing has flown off the shelves. You can find them at Ulta. Maybe. It's like searching for a needle in a haystack now. It completely sold out online when she first dropped it. I mean, she's the hottest thing right now. Of course, you want to smell like her. You want to be her. Write this down, George Strait, 93.9, The Country Mousse.

0: Beautiful Things, Megan Maroney, 93.9. You're listening to The Country Moose, and I think this is a pretty beautiful thing that Megan Maroney did. Despite not winning any awards at the ACMs, though she had the most nominations out of everybody, 9 nominations. Despite all this, that should have been like her biggest night of her career with that many nominations. She still chose, not knowing how it was going to play out, to miss the award show and be the maid of honor in her friend's wedding. She chose friendship over her career, which I think shows a lot about her character. What a sweetheart.
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0: Get me some of that. 93.9, The Country Moose, Thomas Rhett. Thomas Rhett holds a special place in my heart. My name's Coryell. Hi, by the way. I'm going to learn a lot about you, hopefully, as we hang out. And you'll probably learn more about me than you care to know. But Thomas Rhett holds a spot in my heart because one of my first experiences with country music stars in the business, I guess you could say, was a Small Potatoes show. It was Thomas Rhett. We all kind of hung out after and picked his brain about the industry and how he got into all this stuff. And he decides to FaceTime his wife, Lauren, because we were talking about shotgunning beverages. And he said, well, my wife can shotgun one faster than you, I guarantee it. So I had a duel with her via FaceTime. I would like to say I won, but that would be a lie.
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4: Here's your updated weatherology forecast. Cloudy skies expected tonight with a low of 43. Winds out of the east, 8 to 15 miles per hour. Overcast skies again tomorrow. Chance of rain showers. Daytime highs approaching 62. Overcast tomorrow night. Chance of rain showers. Lows around 47. A mix of clouds and sun Saturday with highs around 72. 78 Sunday. I'm meteorologist Paul Trombley on the Country Moose. Right now, 55.
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93.9 The Country Moose, Whiskey Drink. Jason Aldean on the way. Corey Kent in about 3 minutes. Till then, Painted You Pretty, it's Hudson Westbrook on 93.9.

Someone else calling you baby. Luke Bryan, 93.9, The Country Moose. This next guy is a heartthrob. He's one of probably the most popular bachelors in country music. And he's got a great mustache. Riley Green, Change My Mind.

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4: Here's your updated weatherology forecast. Cloudy skies expected tonight with a low of 43. Winds out of the east, 8 to 15 miles per hour. Overcast skies again tomorrow. Chance of rain showers. Daytime highs approaching 62. Overcast tomorrow night. Chance of rain showers. Lows around 47. A mix of clouds and sun Saturday with highs around 72. 78 Sunday. I'm meteorologist Paul Trombley on the Country Moose. Right now, 54.
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ACM award-winning entertainer and male artist of the year, Cody Johnson, The Fall. 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I never

0: Liar by Jelly Roll 93.9, The Country Moose. Make sure you stay put, especially if you're a fan of Jordan Davis, because he's on soon. 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

0: That's Ella Langley choosing Texas, her monster of a hit. 93.9, The Country Moose. She is dominating country music as a whole, Billboard charts, and even sales. Her new perfume dropped. It's called Be Her. And as soon as it hit online, it sold out. You might still be able to scrounge around and find it on an Ulta shelf, but word is they are flying off those shelves. So it might be very hard to get.
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5: Here's your updated weatherology forecast. Cloudy skies expected tonight with a low of 43. Winds out of the east, 8 to 15 miles per hour. Overcast skies again tomorrow. Chance of rain showers. Daytime highs approaching 62. Overcast tomorrow night. Chance of rain showers. Lows around 47. A mix of clouds and sun Saturday with highs around 72. 78 Sunday. I'm meteorologist Paul Frombly on the Country Moose. Right now, 54.
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Well, that's what you need to get the chicks. She thinks my tractor's sexy, Kenny Chesney. 93.9 The Country Moose. You stay put for Co Wetzel's High Road in just minutes. Till then, kid myself, John Morgan. Happy Thursday. Thank you for hanging with me. I'm Corey Allen. We're gearing up for a holiday weekend. Almost there. Memorial Day weekend in a matter of hours. We.